fly on my drive to the top. I've been out of shape, thinking out of the box, I'm an astronaut. I blasted off the planet, rock to cause catastrophe, and it matters more because I had it. Now I had a thought about wreaking havoc on an opposition. Kinda shocking, they want a static with precision. I'm automatic, quarterback, I ain't talking second packet. 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

0: 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Tus artistas favoritos suenan en los 40. 40.
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1: 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I'm from the dirty, but that Chico nice. Y'all call it a moment, I call it life.

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1: 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I feel there's no one to save me. This all or nothing really got away. You're driving me crazy.